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0: 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Two new songs added to the X99.5 playlist that we want you to know about. 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
1: 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Oh, man. I should do this for a living.
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1: Wow! Thank you, baby girl. Good morning and happy Monday to all you fine folks in the First Coast. We're going to have a whole lot going on today. As a matter of fact, 7:30, we'll kick off an hour of commercial-free, no interruptions for you. 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

X99.5, we are Jacksonville's new alternative. Good morning, it's Tank, starting our day off with a strong, strong bucket of coffee. 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

X99.5, Jacksonville's new alternative. It's Tank. It's good to see you. I saw something that I thought was pretty cool for the community here in Jacksonville. Planet Fitness is doing a thing where kids 14 to 19 can work out for free from today until August 31st. So that's like if they're playing sports or, you know, if they just need to get out, get active. It's a great way to do it. I probably should have done that, but I was, you know, playing video games, eating Swiss roll cakes.

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1: There's a wreck on I-95 southbound right before the south end of the Fuller Warren Bridge. The middle lane is blocked. And on I-95 southbound at Airport Road, the left lane is blocked from a crash. Butler Boulevard westbound at the ramp to the east beltway, there's a wreck. And a multi-car crash I-10 westbound at the ramp to the west beltway. That's traffic. Cool.
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X99.5, Jacksonville's new alternative. Good morning. It's Tank, Rock and Roll Hall of Fame inductees, the White Stripes, your Seven Nation Army. Let's get hyped for a college football game, shall we?

X99.5. We are Jacksonville's new alternative. It's Tank, a place called Pleasure Pier. Somebody got stuck. That sounds dirty. It's not. As a matter of fact, it's the opposite. Some people were on a roller coaster, and the thing got stuck going up, and it's straight up and down. I mean, like a 90-degree angle, and these kids were stuck in that thing. They had to wait till the firefighters got them all out. The good news is they're all safe. The bad news is they're still in Texas.

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1: There are two crashes on I-95, one southbound at Airport Road, and it's got the left lane blocked, and a wreck on 95 southbound before the south end of the Fuller Warren Bridge has three right lanes blocked, and it's solid through there. There's a wreck Butler Boulevard westbound at the ramp to the east beltway, and a multi-car crash I-10 westbound at the ramp to the west beltway. That's traffic. I'm Beverly Bentley Steele.
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X99.5, Jacksonville's new alternative. Good morning. This guy in Pennsylvania, man, he threw a real fit. His wife told him it was over. It happens sometimes, man. People fall out of love. You can move on. This guy does not. What he did is he went outside and tore the house down. To be fair, he did say, if it's over, I'll tear the house down. But what he didn't mention is that he would do it while everybody was still in the house. His wife and two kids still in the home. Luckily, they got out. Nobody was hurt. And this guy's been arrested. I don't know. Nobody ever said why there was an excavator in their front yard. But, you know, I guess you got to be careful with those sort of things.

0: 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What's up?
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3: There are two crashes on I-95, one southbound at Airport Road, and it's got the left lane blocked, and a wreck on 95 southbound before the south end of the Fuller Warren Bridge has three right lanes blocked, and it's solid there. There's a wreck Butler Boulevard westbound at the ramp to the east beltway, and a multi-car crash I-10 westbound at the ramp to the west beltway. That's traffic. I'm Beverly Bentley Steele.
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X 99.5, Jacksonville's new alternative. Good morning, it's Tank, and I am so glad that I'm married and I don't have to put up with this kind of nonsense anymore. But there is a study that says nearly 40% of Americans have gone on a date just to get a free meal. Now, I've definitely sussed this out before when I've been on dates. I could tell they weren't really into me. And I just left. That's what I would do. That's what I suggest to you. If you're on a date with somebody and you suspect that it's either not going well or they are just dating you to get a free sandwich, just excuse yourself like you're going to the restroom and get in the car.

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6: There are two crashes on I-95 southbound. One's before Airport Road that's blocking the left lane, and it's heavy from Pecan Park Road. Multicar collision, 95 southbound before the south end of the Fuller Warren Bridge, has three lanes blocked, and it's solid before Kings Road. And I-10 eastbound is solid from Lane to 95. That's traffic. I'm Beverly Bentley Steele.
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X99.5. We are Jacksonville's new alternative. Good morning. My name is Tank. It's great to see you. It's great to be here with you. Kicking off an hour commercial-free right now. That's what this is. No commercial interruptions, nothing but music. But before we do that, give you a chance to win tickets right now. Noah Kahan has two sold-out shows at the Kia Center in Orlando. How crazy is that? 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Enter all your information, and you need the pin to win. And the pin to win, 7304. That's right, 7304. That's 7304.

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Good morning. It's Tank. Linda Perry from Four Non Blondes is actually beefing with Billy Joe from the Green Day. Yeah, apparently there's something going on. There's like real life beef. She should just call him up and work it out and just be like, hey,

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Good morning. It is Tank, and it looks like AI is taking over the calls for bill collection, which means that since AI is constantly learning, it's going to learn a few new dirty words it didn't know before.

X99.5, Jacksonville's new alternative. Good morning, it's Tank. I don't know if you're familiar with Bryce Harper. He's a baseball player for the Phillies. Big-time player, right? He's making a splash, gone viral on the internet because of how he brushes his teeth. This psychopath squeezes the toothpaste out on his tongue, brushes his tongue, and then brushes the rest of his teeth. That's crazy, right? But who am I to judge? I pour the body wash on the bottom of the shower and roll around in it, so I get it.

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99.5, we are Jacksonville's new alternative. How are you? Good morning. I'm Tank. Some new music right now from one of my favorite band names ever, Buffalo Traffic Jam. 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

0: 99.5 traffic from the Strata Air Conditioning and Heating Traffic Center.
1: 95 southbound, a broken down car before Emerson has the right lane blocked. A multi-car collision 95 southbound before the south end of the Fuller Warren Bridge is blocking three right lanes. Broken down car 95 northbound at the north end of the Trout River Bridge. And a wreck the East Beltway northbound at the Danes Point Bridge blocking the right lane. A crash I-10 eastbound between Lane and Cassett. That's traffic. I'm Beverly Bentley Steele.
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X99.5, we are Jacksonville's new alternative. Good morning. It is Tank, a guy in Idaho. This sounds like something somebody in Idaho would do. He broke a Guinness World Record, and that record was balancing a running chainsaw on his chin. He managed to do it for 4 minutes, so he got the record, but then it fell off and cut him in half.

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1: There's a multi-car collision on the East Beltway northbound at the Dame Swearing Bridge that's blocking the right lane. It's heavy from Atlantic. A broken down car 95 northbound at the north end of the Trout River Bridge. And 95 northbound's busy from the south side flyover to University. 95 northbound before Old St. Augustine Road, a crash. And a multi-car collision I-10 eastbound between Lane and Cassett. That's traffic. I'm Beverly Bentley Steele.
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1: You know, it's wild. As you get older, things take on different meanings. You know, this song, back when it came out, it meant one thing. Now, though, it tells me how far I've come in my life. Now, I know that I'm not, you know, anybody that's particularly successful or famous or, you know, anything like that. But I got to tell you, from where I started, I'm a universe away.

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X99.5, Jacksonville's new alternative. Good morning. It is Tank. A guy has been banned from all Six Flags parks. You know what a jerk you have to be to get banned from all Six Flags parks? He tried to pull off a stunt where he ate chicken nuggets on a roller coaster. That's a terrible idea. You could choke, and nobody will know because your choking face looks very similar to your riding a roller coaster face.

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0: 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Good morning, it's Tank. You ever heard the, come take the Jet 2 holiday? You've heard that? Well, apparently this guy actually had to deal with that. He was taking his 50th birthday with his family to Portugal. But while his family got on the plane with no problem and left to go to Portugal, he couldn't meet them because he waited too long to renew his passport. So his family sent them a picture by the pool holding his birthday cards. He's just back home. Honestly, though, being home by yourself is probably the best birthday present you could get.
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Good morning, it's Tank. This is a wild story out of Canada. Apparently, this guy has taken out billboards looking for a wife. Yeah, he wants people to know that he's ready. 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His name's Spencer, and the website is maryspencer.co. If you're looking for a change, maybe go up there. He's not bad. I mean, my wife's friend's husband is uglier than he is.

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1: 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She's the tear in my heart. 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

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Yeah, basically the songs you love with just a little less power.

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2: South side up to downtown, I-95 northbound, a 15-minute ride from the Beltway up to I-10. West Beltway northbound, FDOT says that we still have a crash on the ramp from Duval Road, blocking that on-ramp and the right travel lane on the West Beltway northbound. From the traffic center, Brian Middleton.
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1: from the Strata Air Conditioning and Heating Traffic Center.
2: Ocean Way down to the south side, east Beltway southbound, at least 17 minutes from the Dane's Point down to JTB, west Beltway northbound.
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1: Ocean Way to the south side, east Beltway southbound, a 17-minute ride from Heckscher down to JTB. Leaving downtown, I-95 southbound, heading to the south end. It's a 15-minute ride between the Fuller Warren and the Beltway. From the Traffic Center, Brian Middleton.
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1: Oceanway to the south side, east Beltway southbound, a 17-minute ride from Heckscher down to JTB. Leaving downtown, I-95 southbound, heading to the south end. It's a 15-minute ride between the Fuller Warren and the Beltway. From the traffic center, Brian Middleton.
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1: Ocean Way to the south side, east, Highway southbound. It's an 11-minute ride from the Daines Point down to JTB. As you leave downtown and head to the south end, I-95 southbound, at least 14 minutes from the full beltway. From the traffic center, I'm Brian Middleton.
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